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2: On 137th Avenue, we've got a collision eastbound at 82nd Street. Looks like that's going to take about an extra 5 minutes. 97th Street is slow southbound at Yellowhead through all that ongoing construction. That could be 5 to 10 extra minutes from 132nd Avenue. And on Calgary Trail, we've got reports of a collision just south of White Mud. That's got delays starting near 51st Avenue. 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
1: On 97th Street, it's slow southbound as you approach Yellowhead, heading through all the construction. Gonna take up to an extra 5 minutes or so. 75th Street and 98th Avenue, also a little slow northbound, heading through the construction. And a reminder that 34th Street is closed between 84th Avenue and 92nd Avenue due to flooding. Detours are in place. 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
2: 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The person behind me was pretty much right on my bumper. I would say it was maybe 5 or 6 inches away, and then the person in the front was maybe a foot.
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1: I think one of our employees here drives a white Toyota RAV4. 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See how close she was boxed in like a can of sardines. It was ridiculous.
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3: Okotoks residents are angry that 35-year-old Corey Earhart, charged with possessing over 500,000 child sex abuse images, was released with strict bail conditions. RCMP are warning the public against vigilante action. Calgary police say impaired driving is suspected in three separate collisions across the city within 3 hours. No major injuries were reported, but police arrested several drivers. First Nations leaders in Alberta say they're considering civil disobedience if the province moves ahead with a separation vote. They argue that it threatens treaty rights and was done without proper consultation. I'm Kenzie Ray, and those are your headlines.
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4: After the Vegas Golden Knights took Game 1 of the Stanley Cup Final, the Carolina Hurricanes responded in a big way last night. The Canes stormed back with three straight goals and stunned the Knights 4-3 in overtime to even the series at one game apiece. So if you're keeping score at home, we've officially got ourselves a series. Game 3 heads to Vegas tomorrow night with puck drop at 6 o'clock. Meanwhile, in Major League Baseball, maybe the Toronto Blue Jays have finally found a pulse. The Jays snapped their losing streak with a convincing 7-2 win over the Atlanta Braves. So let's hope the start of a nice little winning streak, because baseball is way more fun to watch when the Blue Jays aren't causing us all stress. I'm Jake Ryan, and that is your Play Sports.
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0: 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Happy Friday. 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Kenzie Ray here with Jake Ryan. Lots of 6 a.m. listener clubs up and awake.
1: Hi.
0: Which is good to see on a Friday. I feel like the vibes are already good. Everyone seems happy. Got Miles texting in. It's his last Friday in Canada.
2: What?
0: That's so weird. Oh, man. Yeah, him and his wife Mel are off to the Philippines. Oh. It's going to be so sad. But we're going to get some really good sunrise pictures from them.
3: Totally. Good point.
0: So I'm excited for that. And then we got Tone texting in. He wants to hear some Black and Yellow with Khalifa. He's like my laugh twin.
2: That's so true.
0: And then Laura also had a request. Moth to Flame, The Weeknd, of course. She loves The Weeknd. Riley Townend. Hey, appreciate you for really wanting a podcast from us.
3: Yeah, every day.
0: If we weren't so busy, we would be on it right away. But yeah, we appreciate you always checking in on that. And we will let you know if and when that happens. Got Empire Danielle checking in. Gare Bear. I think I got everybody.
3: I think so.
0: Good morning so far, though. Did you guys end up playing ball yesterday, Jake?
3: Oh, man. I was just going to bring that up. You know, I'm a little disappointed today. We did not have baseball last night. So get this, the Diamonds, they were open in Spruce Grove, but not in Stony Plain. So
0: why?
3: Exactly. Why?
0: Were they wet? Like flooded?
3: Here's the thing. They have a really good drainage system.
0: Oh.
3: So I'm a little bit baffled. Maybe somebody didn't update the website properly, but it's updated every day at 3 o'clock. And no baseball in Stony Plain, yet Spruce Grove. I mean, there has to be a good answer for this.
0: Did it rain yesterday over there?
3: No, not at all.
0: Oh, because we got a little bit on the West End, but it wasn't enough. So I was sure. No. I'm like, oh, okay, they for sure got to play because it's nice out.
3: But the problem here is trying to make up a game at this age level,
0: U11,
3: is very difficult. Because parents are busy on weekends. We do have a practice on Saturday. And I did reach out to the other teams, but no response yet because people perhaps have plans already.
0: Yeah, honestly, though, everyone has schedules to a T these days. It's hard to just randomly. Could you just do an additional one after? I guess you have like playoffs, though, so that probably wouldn't work, though.
3: Yeah, we have the big playoff tournament at the end, and then everybody's kind of like done, and then it becomes summer. Everybody goes away for holidays. I was thinking, though, as a makeup game, we could play your team, the Bacon Strips. Or no, you're the pancake batters. You're the pancake batters.
0: I love me some bacon and pancakes, though, to be fair.
3: Oh, yeah. Bacon Strips was that other Little League team we played. But, Kenzie, maybe we could have a game against your team.
0: Yeah, that would be really fun.
2: It would, wouldn't it?
0: Our team would actually probably love that.
3: And what did you say for a request from Tony? Was it Black and Yellow?
0: Yeah.
3: Can you give us that Wiz Khalifa laugh again?
0: I don't know.
3: Sure, why not? Yeah, we'll get that on for you, Tone. Hang on.
4: Wake up in the morning feeling like P. Diddy.
5: Hey, what up, girl?
4: 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I'm gonna hit this city.
5: Let's
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12: Nothing to mention on the roads right now for you 6 a.m. drivers, but make sure you leave a little early to account for the construction delays. And if you happen to see anything, let us know at 780-784-7107. In Play 107 weather, we may or may not get some thunderstorms this weekend. Highs of plus 17 tomorrow and Sunday, and then plus 19 on Monday to kick off yet another rainy week. Today's going to reach plus 16 for a little bit this afternoon, mostly plus 14 throughout the day, though. And right now, it's plus 9 in E-Tizzle Town. I'm Kenzie Ray with your traffic and weather.

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0: Friday, Jake Ryan, Kenzie Ray hanging out with you, and this Puerto Rico song. Yeah, the Puerto Rico song, the song everybody is singing right now. It wasn't written by a major artist. It was made with AI.
1: What?
0: You've heard it yet?
1: Yeah, I have. I actually heard it yesterday, so yeah. When you played it, I felt like I was having deja vu.
0: Yeah, it's going everywhere.
1: What is it even? Why is it? What's it from?
0: Sure. So this is basically a guy, and he's a Pittsburgh-based comedian. He's a travel content creator, and he's a former New York comic, so he does stand-up comedy. Well, he used to. And he posts online as Sax Boy Billy. So what he does is he basically takes his blog and he types it into AI.
1: Oh, he gets it turned.
0: And he gets it to make a song. And this song that he did just went viral. There's musicians dancing on TikTok to it. There's all kinds of people all over the world. So I thought we'd kick off our Friday with playing the Puerto Rico song.
1: It's a bop.
0: Yeah, here you go.

0: There you go, the Puerto Rico song by Sax Boy Billy. And why did he make it? Well, because he thought it was funny. So the song, if you didn't know, started as a goofy travel diary about visiting Puerto Rico and San Juan, and he wasn't trying to create a hit. He was just making a campy, catchy song to accompany his travel videos.
1: Well, he did really well at this one.
0: Imagine if it hits number one on the charts.
1: I could see it.
0: I could see it, too.
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1: 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Take your time and get where you're going safely. If you do spot anything, let us know at 780-784-7107. In Play 107 weather, possible thunderstorms through the weekend. And it's going to get up to plus 17 tomorrow and Sunday. Monday's going to get up to plus 19 ahead of another rainy week. And today we'll get up to plus 16 this afternoon. Right now we're still sitting at plus 9 here in E-Town. I'm Kenzie Ray with your traffic and weather.
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0: Jake Ryan, Kenzie Ray, and Kenzie came up with a really fun game this week to give away our Taste of Edmonton tickets. And yesterday's answer, if you missed it, was pizza. By chance, can you pull up how you got to the pizza part? So basically, Kenzie comes up with this technical way of saying a certain food, and you have to call in and guess it. And if you guess it right, you get 40 tickets for you to the Taste of Edmonton and 40 tickets for your bestie. And we're going to be giving away another 80 pack coming up just after 7 o'clock. And here's how the game goes.
1: So, for example, the one that we did yesterday, it was a pizza. So the technical description that I gave was a structured edible disc featuring layered heat-processed toppings over a fermented grain base.
0: Yeah, we had somebody call Eva, I think she said pancakes.
1: Yeah, pancakes and pie, I think we got.
0: Yeah, and then the day before that, you had a really good one, but today you got an all-new one that we're going to share, and then you can guess out there and try to win yourself some Taste of Edmonton tickets, which is coming up here in the city very soon. So good luck. How about we do that around, let's go 7:10 on that.
1: Yeah, I like that time.
0: All right, love this song, Olivia Dean.

Jake Ryan, Kenzie Ray, play morning show. Here's what's happening. Just after 7 o'clock, we'll give away the Taste of Edmonton food tickets. And then 7:45, we will try to give away $1,000 with the A&D Tutoring 1K Wordplay. Stick around. Right now, apologize. Let's play 107. Good morning.

0: News Center, Kenzie Ray.
1: Headlines. A daycare worker was sent to hospital after a van crashed into a Stony Plain daycare, causing part of the building to collapse. The kids were evacuated safely without injuries, and the driver is in custody for medical assessment. Lethbridge police say a man is in custody being charged with multiple firearm offenses after 34 firearms were seized from his home. Authorities followed concerns about unsafe or unlawful gun storage and possession. A massive butter sculpture shaped like a cowboy on horseback is on display at Contemporary Calgary as part of a new art exhibition. The 1,000-pound installation is temporary and will be featured during the gallery's upcoming shows. I'm Kenzie Ray, and those are your headlines.
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3: Well, the Stanley Cup Final is officially delivering the drama. The Carolina Hurricanes erased a deficit and scored the overtime winner to beat the Vegas Golden Knights 4-3 last night. Carolina rattled off three unanswered goals to steal Game 2 and tie the series at one game apiece. Now the scene shifts to Vegas for Game 3 tomorrow night. Puck drop at 6. And some good news for Blue Jays fans this morning. After dropping four straight, Toronto bounced back with a 7-2 win over the Atlanta Braves. Now hopefully the Jays have finally turned the page, because that losing streak was getting longer than a Costco receipt. I'm Jake Ryan, and that is your Play Sports.
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0: Running and running, running and
1: Taste of Edmonton tickets coming up right after this guy. He will be performing at the Taste of Edmonton. And if you win our food tickets, we give you the entry for that draw to go see him. Tyler Shaw, Wicked on Play.

0: number one for Throwbacks Play 107. Jake Ryan, Kenzie Ray on a Friday. We have a giveaway right now for the Taste of Edmonton coming up here very soon in the summertime. I love the Taste of Edmonton. I hope you do too. And 40 tickets for you, 40 tickets for your bestie. Kenzie's going to explain what you have to do to win those tickets.
1: Okay, so I have a technical term for a basic food that you would find at Taste of Edmonton. So I'm going to say it, and you just have to guess what the food is that I am describing, technically. Okay, so the description is a spiraled, high-temperature fried carbohydrate lattice structure coated in crystalline sucrose designed for handheld consumption during temporary outdoor events.
0: I guess. Whoa! Everybody's typing into AI right now. All right, first caller through. If you get it, you win. If you don't get it, we go to the second caller. Who's this?
2: Shakira.
0: Shakira?
2: Yeah, Kira.
0: Oh, I love it. Kira, Kira. Without the shack. Anyway.
1: I can't roll my R's.
0: You'll get it soon, Kenzie.
1: One day.
0: Just keep working on that. Yeah. All right, Kira. What do you think it is?
2: Is it a churro?
1: No, it's not. That was going to be the one I was going to use, though. But we switched it up last minute. But that was a good guess, though.
2: Thank you.
1: Yeah.
0: Wow. Man, that was a heck of a guess. You're right. All right, let's see who else we got here. Who's this?
3: It's Empire Danielle.
1: What? You got through, girl?
3: Me and Ahmed got through. His vote, he guesses a churro.
0: Should have been listening to Kira.
3: Oh, Kira said a churro. He turned it off because I got through.
1: Oh, no. Ahmed.
0: Well, thanks anyway, Danielle.
1: We still love you.
3: Love you.
0: Who's this?
4: It's Lee.
1: Lee!
0: Okay, Lee messed it up on Monday, I believe.
4: I did.
0: But now you can redeem yourself.
4: Is it a churro?
1: If I hear churro one more time, guys.
0: Kenzie, did you read the wrong one by accident?
1: I did not. Nope. I specifically isolated it, so I would not do okay. that.
0: Lee, call back and change your voice.
4: Okay, will do.
0: Okay, bye.
4: Bye.
0: All right, who's this?
5: This is Mo.
0: What's up, Mo?
5: Not too much. How are you guys?
0: Pretty good. How's Homer?
5: Good.
0: Hey, homie. Sorry, I'm done. Kenzie, you want to read it again?
1: Yeah. Okay. So, a spiraled, high-temperature, fried carbohydrate lattice structure coated in crystalline sucrose designed for handheld consumption.
0: Mmm.
5: I'm going to go fries and salt.
1: Ooh, interesting. Okay. Unfortunately, that's not it.
5: No.
1: That was a good guess, though.
5: Thank you.
0: Mo, we really appreciate you. We'll see you later at the tavern.
5: You bet. Thank you.
0: All right. Who this?
6: Hello?
0: Hello. It's me. Hey, how's it going?
6: Good.
0: What's your name?
6: Listening, but I need to turn it off.
0: Yeah, just because the feedback will go a little bit bonky,
6: sorry,
0: you know?
6: Guys.
0: Bonky. A little bonky.
6: My phone, so then.
0: Speaking of bonky, I was going to name a kitten that, but that's
6: okay.
0: A completely different topic.
6: I know what it is.
0: Okay, go
6: really,
0: for it.
6: Really, really, really want to win. It's cotton candy.
0: Oh, what a good answer.
1: Oh, that is a really good answer.
6: Guys, is that not what it is?
0: No.
1: It's not what it is. No,
6: are
1: I'm so
6: serious?
1: Sorry.
0: I'm serious, yeah.
1: Yeah. But that was a really good guess also. I'm so sorry.
0: Thanks for trying.
1: I love you.
6: Okay.
0: Okay, we got to hit the break, but keep calling us because we want to know if you get the right answer so you can get those food tickets. But keep on guessing, and we will reveal the answer to you, obviously, even if nobody guesses it right. But I'm sure somebody will get it.
1: Someone's going to get it.
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0: 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What's your name?
1: Mike.
0: Read it one more time, slowly and carefully.
2: All right. It is a spiraled, high-temperature, fried carbohydrate lattice structure coated in crystalline sucrose designed for handheld consumption.
1: Is it a funnel cake?
0: Hey!
2: It is a funnel cake! Amazing.
0: Are you a carny? Do you make funnel cakes?
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0: Right on, Mike. 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
2: Got some minor congestion in your typical high traffic areas, but nothing too bad. Drive safe wherever you're headed, and if you happen to see anything out there, give us a shout, 780-784-7107. In Play 107 weather, might get some thunderstorms this weekend, and tomorrow and Sunday will reach highs of plus 17. Then Monday's going to get up to plus 19 leading into next week. Today is going to get up to plus 16 in the afternoon, and right now we are at plus 10 in the capital city. I'm Kenzie Ray with your traffic and weather.

0: Let's get into your Friday edition of Showbiz. So Shakira is opening up about life after her breakup. And honestly, I think a lot of people are going to relate to this. She says she's not thinking about dating right now.
1: Yeah, it's true, but not so much for me right now because I'm just a busy bee. I'm not thinking of future partners. I'm just thinking of raising my kids.
0: So her mentioning right there that she doesn't really have a social life and her focus is on her kids and her career. And you know what, Kenzie? Personally, the older I get, the more I kind of understand that. Like when you're younger, you're chasing relationships. When you're older, you've got a mortgage, kids, a job, maybe 47 unread texts. Sometimes peace and quiet starts looking pretty attractive.
2: Harry Potter. Oh, I mean, just kidding. Daniel Radcliffe. He says he's excited about the growing buzz around a new stage musical. And this one I can 100% get behind because it's my homeboy, Weird Al. Yeah, he's actually getting a musical, which is amazing. The musical follows Radcliffe and Weird Al's collaboration on the 2022 biopic, friggin' word again, the Al Yankovic story. So Daniel praised Yankovic's creativity and says it's fun to see the project expanding beyond film into theater. And it is titled Dare to Be Stupid, the Weird Al musical. It's going to feature an original story set to Yankovic's iconic parody category. And that is just so fun to me. I love that he's still doing things.
0: That sounds so awesome.
2: Maybe I'll have a musical one day.

0: No doubt in my mind you will have a musical one day, kids.
1: And since we're on the topic of music, Taylor Swift, she just dropped her brand new song for Toy Story 5. It's called I Knew It, I Knew You. And she's gone full country Taylor again.
2: Yay!
1: She's like, Ella Langley, step aside. I'm going back to my country roots.
2: I'm here for it. Let's go.
1: If you haven't heard it, this is what it sounds like. And the

0: in case you want to take the fam jam to go see Toy Story 5. That's going to drop June 19th. And somehow, Ken's, we're on movie number 5 while I still haven't emotionally recovered from Jesse getting donated in Toy Story 2.
1: Same.
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0: 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Beautiful day out there.
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12: Got a collision westbound on the White Mud at 99th Street. Other than that, it's still looking okie-dokie, artichoke-y on the roads right now. Got some moderate congestion in the usual high traffic spots, but it is looking decent right now. I would still recommend giving yourself a little extra commute time just to be safe with those construction zones. If you do see anything, let us know at 780-784-7107. In Play 107 weather, there is a chance of thunderstorms throughout the weekend. Tomorrow and Sunday will both be getting up to plus 17, and Monday is going to be similar with plus 19. Today, we'll get up to plus 16 in the afternoon. And right now, we are at plus 10 here in Edmonton. I'm Kenzie Ray with your traffic and weather.
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1: Man, first off, shout out to the music director of Play 107 for all the bangers this morning. My goodness.
2: Yeah, who does that?
1: What are they paying that guy?
2: Yeah.
1: JK. Okay, let's let's get to Mike. Let's get him $1,000. Let's get him paid today. Mike, you got a slow pitch tournament this weekend. You and Kenzie were talking about that. Should be fun.
3: Yeah, I'm going to try to win some money this weekend on top of what I'm about to win.
1: Yeah, buddy. All right, Mike, here we go. It's Kenzie can leave or I can leave.
3: I think I went Jake last time. I'm going to go Kenzie this time.
2: Okay.
1: All right, Kenzie's going to exit. It's good because I feel like I have a really good set of words here.
3: All right, let's do it, man. I feel it.
1: All right, Mike, your first word is nugget.
3: Chicken.
1: Your next word is bubble.
3: Pop.
1: Cheese.
3: Oh boy, cheese slice.
1: I like it.

0: there.
1: Well, yeah, but if you're like you and you do your stretches,
0: oh yeah,
1: every time, then I'm just hooting and hollering and.
0: Okay, because I'm not paying attention. That's right. Okay, exactly. Let's pay attention to Mike now. Mike has a chance to win $1,000. Okay, Kenzie Ray, your first word is hair.
1: Brush.
0: Dang it.
1: Aw.
2: Darn it.
0: He said cut.
1: Aw. I don't cut my hair very often, to be fair.
0: Mike, do you...
1: But that's a good answer.
0: Mike, do you brush your hair often?
2: Well, I actually am bald, so no.
0: There you go.
1: Oh, dang it. This would have been good information heading into this.
0: There you go. You got to get into the bald head of Mike.
1: It just reminded me of, oh, where is my hairbrush? If you've seen VeggieTales. Anyway, sorry.
0: Okay.
1: I had to get that out of my brain. Okay.
0: Nugget.
1: Chicken.
0: Yep.
1: Yay!
2: There we go.
0: All right, we're on the board.
1: Now I'm hungry.
0: Bubble.
1: I have two.
0: All right, all right.
1: Let's go. Pop?
0: Yeah.
1: Oh, yay. Heck yeah.
0: Go. Kenzie comes through. $50 from Mike. Let's go for 75. Cheese.
1: Cheese. Burger.
0: Good answer. He said slice.
1: Ah, it goes on a cheeseburger.
0: True. We can't make that connection, but let's go for 75. You have a last word here.
1: Okay.
0: Fridge.
1: Freezer.
0: No.
1: Ah.
0: Mike said food.
1: Ah, that was my second answer, if that helps. I know it does not help.
0: No.
1: It helps me feel better.
0: All right, Mike, $50 to send you to your baseball tournament this weekend. That's 2 hours away. I hope you have a great game. And I'll just take your information here quickly if you want to hang on a sec, okay? Right on, man. Thanks for playing. We'll do it all again on Monday, the Andy Tutoring 1K Wordplay. It's Play 107.
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1: Headlines. A Cochrane man woke up to find all four tires stolen from his van overnight while it was parked outside his home. The vehicle was left sitting on blocks, and police are investigating the theft. FIFA has banned reusable water bottles at the World Cup stadiums in Canada, U.S., and Mexico over safety concerns. They now face criticism as fans stress hydration and heat concerns and will now have to buy water inside venues. The Glen Rose Foundation is aiming to raise $25 million to improve rehab care at Edmonton's Glen Rose Hospital, funding new technology, research, and patient treatment programs. I'm Kenzie Ray, and those are your headlines.
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3: I feel like water is a basic human right. What a ridiculous thing to go on over there, FIFA, you know? All right, if you went to bed early, you missed a wild one. In the Stanley Cup Final, the Carolina Hurricanes looked down and out, then flipped the script with three consecutive goals before winning it 4-3 in overtime against the Golden Knights. The series now tied at 1-1 and headed to Vegas for Game 3 tomorrow night. Meanwhile, the Toronto Blue Jays finally gave their fans something to smile about. Yeah, they handled the Atlanta Braves 7-2 last night, snapping a four-game losing streak. It's only one win, but after the week they've had, we'll take it. I'm Jake Ryan. That's your sports.
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0: Number one for throwbacks, Play 107, Jake Ryan, Kenzie Ray with you. And fun bit I saw on TikTok that I wanted to run by you, Kenzie Ray. I think this will be a little bit fun for us because your music age group is a little bit different than mine. I'm a 90s, you're a 2000s. So pretty interesting perspective here. I'm going to give you first names of musicians, and I want you to tell me the first last name that pops into your mind, okay? I have my list here of what I responded with, but I want to know what you say.
1: Okay.
0: Are you ready? All right. First name is Justin.
1: Bieber, obvi.
0: Okay. I said Timberlake.
1: I would have guessed that for you.
0: Liam.
1: Neeson. I think the only Liam I know is the one in One Direction.
0: Okay.
1: Is that the one?
0: Yeah. Liam Payne.
1: Payne. Oh, R.I.P. Is that the one that passed away?
0: I think so. Yeah, we should whisper it. Rest in peace.
1: Sorry. That's the only one I know, though.
0: I said Gallagher. Liam Gallagher from Oasis.
1: Oh, I was like, from Shameless?
0: All right. Next up, Billy.
1: Eilish, but I bet you said Idol.
0: It's funny. I asked my mom. She said Idol. I said Joe Armstrong. Billy Joe Armstrong from Green Day.
1: Oh.
0: Yeah.
1: Okay.
0: Okay, if you're just joining us, I'm giving Kenzie first names of musicians, and I want her to tell me the first last name that pops into her head just to compare our different age groups here. All right, next up is Michael.
1: Michael. Jackson.
0: Yeah. I said that too. What else would there be, right?
1: Right. Yeah, honestly, though.
0: All right, Kelly.
1: Clarkson.
0: Yeah. I didn't say Kelly Pickler. She was from American Idol.
1: I do remember Kelly. It was like Walking After Midnight or something.
0: Okay, three more here for you, okay?
1: Okay.
0: Ashley.
1: Simpson.
0: Oh, I said Tisdale.
1: Oh.
0: Whoa.
1: Tisdale. I didn't even think of her. Okay. I just messed up. That was a good one, actually.
0: All right, two more.
1: Okay.
0: Adam. You scrunched your nose there. What were you thinking?
1: Because I was going to say Adam Levine, but I don't like him.
0: That's the first one that popped into your mind, though.
1: I know, but I pictured someone else. Lambert.
0: Do you want from me?
1: Yeah, I love him.
0: Yeah, I picked Lambert as well. And lastly, Jack.
1: Sparrow. I don't know if I know a Jack.
0: Okay.
1: Jack.
0: You do.
1: Are you sure?
0: There's quite a few.
1: Jackson 5.
0: Oh. I said Jack White.
1: Who dat?
0: From the White Stripes.
1: Oh.
0: There's also Jack Black.
1: Oh, yeah. Tenacious D.
0: Yeah, that's right. There you go. It's a fun game. I like that.
1: Me too.
0: Hey, let us know what you got, if you matched all of them or if you didn't. Play 107.

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9: Got two collisions westbound on the White Mud just around Gateway Boulevard, and then one more on the west side of the Henday heading north just before 111th Ave. Not too many delays this morning right now, but just drive safe out there and let us know if you do see anything else. 780-784-7107. In Play 107 weather, might get some thunderstorms this weekend. Up to plus 17 tomorrow and Sunday, and then Monday is going to be getting up to plus 19. Today we'll get up to plus 16 later in the afternoon, and right now we are still sitting at plus 10 here in East Chiseltown. I'm Kenzie Ray with your traffic and weather.

0: Yeah, a little tizzle swizzle here at 821 on Play 107. Kenzie Ray, Jake Ryan here. And I'm here for your Aussie update. Yes, Aussie is my new little kitty that I'm going to be getting.
1: Love that you're keeping the name Aussie.
0: Yeah, me too. We thought about changing it, but it was one of those things, if one doesn't come naturally, then why bother? Especially when he has a good one. Some cats have some weird nicknames and names that they're given, so.
1: And now you're going to have Jinx, your dog, and Ozzy in the household. And are you picking him up this weekend? How's that going to work? What's going on?
0: Yeah, so I have to go to Red Deer for a remote. So on my way back, I am going to, well, I guess I'm going to drop off the vehicle here first. And then I'm going to go get him, but I'm going to get him tomorrow.
1: Okay.
0: Yeah, so that's exciting. And then I just have to bring him back on Wednesday for his little snip thing. but yeah, so it's going to be really fun. I'm really excited. We've kind of been somewhat cat-proofing the house a little bit.
1: Right.
0: So very excited for that. And you've graciously let me bring him in on Monday to the studio.
1: I mean, I think it's great that little Ozzy's going to be in the studio. I love cats. I was even thinking of bringing in Polar, my daughter's cat, to join him, but we'll have to see how that goes.
0: That'd be so fun. But yeah, I'm just a little nervous for his first few days being home alone, so I just kind of want to, you know, have him with me. Plus, you know, it's my new little baby. I just want to take him everywhere with me.
1: Of course you do.
0: Yeah, so very, very excited for that. And yeah, just, I'll keep you updated. You'll get lots of photos and videos online on our Play 107 page once I pick him up. So
1: yeah, that's great. And if you're looking to adopt an animal, I suggest going to Forensics Rescue. That's where Kenzie has obtained Ozzy from. We had Cindy in the studio. She was so gracious to come in and bless us with those five kittens.
0: Yeah, and they do such good work. They take such good care of all those little fur balls.
1: They sure do. All right, Kenzie, good luck with little Ozzy. I can't wait. That's going to be awesome, man. I can't wait for all the pics.

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Thank you so much for spending some time with us. It's the Play Morning Show, Jake Ryan and Kenzie Ray, and we are in the process of picking our Friday Throwback Throwdown tracks. That is where you get to vote on the song you want to hear the most. Kenzie picks a track, I pick a track, and then when you do vote, we put you in the draw for the $50 Millcraft Bar and Kitchen gift card. Our picks coming up. Nelly Furtado, Say It Right, Play 107. Good morning.

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2: Got a collision eastbound on the Yellowhead just before 170th Street. Other than that, not too much to mention out there right now. It's looking pretty good. Just drive safe and let us know if you do see anything. 780-784-7107. In Play 107 weather, some possible thunderstorms this weekend. Getting up to plus 17 tomorrow and Sunday, and then plus 19 on Monday. Today's going to get up to plus 16 in the afternoon. And right now, we are now at plus 11 in E-Town. I'm Kenzie Ray with your traffic and weather.
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0: It's time to play the throwback throwdown quick. Don't be too shy. Just text in and vote for the song that you'd like to win.
1: All right, my pick today is none other than... First time in Santa Juan. I'm just kidding. I'm actually picking Dirty Money, Coming Home, featuring Skylar Grey, because Kenzie's getting her little baby kitten this weekend.
2: Back to the place. Let's go.
0: Okay, since it's my mom's birthday today, and she's a bad ASS, I wanted to dedicate this one to her. It's Up, Shania Twain.
1: There you go. Take your pick. The song for Kenzie's mom's birthday, Up, from Shania Twain, or the song for Kenzie's new cat that I picked, Coming Home by Dirty Money. 780-784-7107. 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

0: sick. It's time to play the throwback throwdown quick. Don't be too shy. Just text in and vote for the song that you'd like to win.
1: And the winner is...
2: First time in San Juan.
1: No, for real, though. Kenzie, I mean, overwhelming amount of votes.
0: Yeah, lots of people. Everyone who said happy birthday to my mother, thank you so much. And mother, you're very loved out there.
1: Happy birthday, Sherry. I hope you have an incredible day. You're an incredible human. You raised an absolutely spectacularly talented young lady in Kenzie, and she's got a great partner. She's going to be getting married, and you know what? It wouldn't have happened without you. And Sherry, we absolutely love you, and we appreciate your time and whenever you vote for us. So happy birthday from the bottom of my heart. I can't wait to meet you at Kenzie's wedding.
0: Yeah.
3: He's getting all social.
1: Anyway, so the winner by overwhelming amount is the song going out to Sherry.
0: Yeah.
1: Kenzie's mom. Up from Shania Twain. Let's go.
0: Happy birthday.

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2: 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Let's take a journey.

0: Shut up, all. It is the 2K playback on a Friday. Jake Ryan, Kenzie Ray with you. And a big shout out to Cassie right now saying she just loves and has it cranked, the 2K playback. Thank you for your texts. We definitely appreciate you. If you want to drop us a text, let us know how you like the 2K playback. 780-784-7107. Right now, Milkshake.
1: Yeah.

0: Harry Potter.
1: Oh, I mean, just kidding. Daniel Radcliffe. He says he's excited about the growing buzz around a new stage musical. And this one I can 100% get behind because it's my homeboy, Weird Al. Yeah, he's actually getting a musical, which is amazing. The musical follows Radcliffe and Weird Al's collaboration on the 2022 biopic, friggin' word again, the Al Yankovic story. So Daniel praised Yankovic's creativity and says it's fun to see the project expanding beyond film into theater. And it is titled Dare to Be Stupid, the Weird Al musical. It's going to feature an original story set to Yankovic's iconic parody category. And that is just so fun to me. I love that he's still doing things.
2: That sounds so awesome.
1: Maybe I'll have a musical one day.

0: No doubt in my mind you will have a musical one day, kids.
1: And since we're on the topic of music, Taylor Swift, she just dropped her brand new song for Toy Story 5. It's called I Knew It, I Knew You. And she's gone full country Taylor again.
2: Yay!
1: She's like, Ella Langley, step aside. I'm going back to my country roots.
2: I'm here for it. Let's go.
1: If you haven't heard it, this is what it sounds like. And the

0: And in case you want to take the fam jam to go see Toy Story 5, that's going to drop June 19th. And somehow, Kens, we're on movie number 5 while I still haven't emotionally recovered from Jesse getting donated in Toy Story 2.
1: Same.
2: Soulja Boy, tell me.

Jake Ryan, Kenzie Ray, hanging out with you. It's Play 107. Thank you for spending some time with us on a Friday. And I got this text from Nicole. She says, you know what? I did love the 90s at 9, but I have to say, I love this even more. It's like listening to my old iPod. Thank you for your feedback, Nicole. Hey, if you got some feedback out there, let us know. 780-784-7107. Brett said, keep spinning the 2K at 9. I may be biased, but I like it if it replaced the 90s. Well, good news, Brett. It has replaced the 90s at 9. We still have 90s tracks, though. Number one for throwbacks. Play 107. 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

0: Can we talk about the fact that the song everybody is singing right now wasn't written by a major artist? It was made with AI.
1: First time in San Juan, Mijo.
0: Yeah, so I guess this guy, he goes on trips to different countries and then he gets AI to make a song, and this one just turned out to be a hit. It's called the Puerto Rico song. And the funniest part about this song is nobody can explain why they like it. It's basically the musical version of those ceramic geese. It's weird, random, not really hurting anybody, and suddenly everybody's obsessed. Let's hear some more of it.
1: Captain.

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2: Dua Lipa, she has just married Callum Turner. And the funniest comment I saw regarding this was, quote, big win for the Rat Boy Collective, unquote.
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the two to the three to the four. When it's last call and they kick us out the door. It's getting kinda late, but the ladies want some more. Oh my, good Lord. Tell them drinks.

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1: Here's some of the problems that I find as a picky eater. For example, when I go to Subway, if I watch them cut someone else's sub in front of me, you know, they got olives and mustard and pickles, and I don't like that stuff. 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
2: Researchers, they actually played Skrillex for mosquitoes to see if it would disrupt their feeding and mating. 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
1: On the North Henday, we have a rollover westbound after 97th Street. There are delays of over 30 minutes starting before Manning Drive. Across the way, it's also very slow eastbound on the North Henday as you approach 97th Street, taking almost 20 minutes from near St. Albert Trail. And on Gateway Boulevard, there's a collision near 63rd Avenue. That could take an extra 10 minutes or so from near 51st Avenue. 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
2: Kenzie actually almost needed the jaws of life in a 14-point turn just to get out of her situation yesterday.
3: 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The person behind me was pretty much right on my bumper. 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
2: 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Take a look at the video. See how close she was boxed in like a can of sardines. 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
1: On the North Henday, there's been a vehicle rollover westbound after 97th Street. We are seeing delays start before Manning Drive, taking well over 30 minutes to get through. Across the way, it's also very slow eastbound on the North Henday, taking at least 20 minutes from St. Albert Trail to get past 97th Street. And be aware that on Gateway Boulevard, there is some construction near 63rd Avenue. It has your left lane closed. Could take an extra 10 minutes or so from near 51st Avenue. 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
2: On the North Henday, there's a vehicle rollover westbound after 97th Street. We are seeing delays start near 153rd Avenue, taking around 40 minutes to get through. Across the way, it's also slow eastbound passing that scene. That could be about a 20-minute delay from St. Albert Trail. And we've got a stall on Calgary Trail just before White Mud. That's got almost a 15-minute extra delay from near 63rd Avenue. Tonight's Lotto Max jackpot is $15 million, and there's more. 15 chances to win $100,000. 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
1: On the North Henday, there's been a vehicle rollover westbound after 97th Street. We are seeing around a 40-minute delay starting near 153rd Avenue. Across the way, it's also slow eastbound on the North Henday with about a 20-minute delay starting near St. Albert Trail. And the traffic lights are out on 111th Avenue at both 142nd Street and 149th Street. Both intersections are looking slow in all directions. 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
1: On the North Henday, there's been a serious collision westbound after 97th Street, and we are seeing delays of around 40 minutes from near 153rd Avenue. Across the way, it's also very slow eastbound on the North Henday with around a 20-minute delay starting near St. Albert Trail. And be aware, there has been a power outage affecting multiple intersections from 114th Avenue down to 102nd Avenue between 149th Street and roughly Grote Road. 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

0: Edmonton traffic.
1: On the North End A, there's been a serious collision westbound after 97th Street. We're seeing around a 35-minute delay starting before Manning Drive. You are being asked to avoid the area if you can. And on Grote Road, we've got a collision northbound just north of Victoria Park Road. We are seeing some pretty heavy delays push back onto westbound River Valley Road. 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